love so fine. I put my head on her shoulder. She said, tell me all the trouble. You know what she said? She said,

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You're still young, that's your fault. There's so much you have to know.

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0: Cheers!
1: Weil es cool ist. Harmony plus eure Lieblingshits der 70er.
2: I can still remember when I bought my first guitar.